0: Sputnik.
1: Let's get the party started. See you at the bar, you was hardly talking. That's when I knew that your heart was scarring. Friends to lovers need a part to star in. Like, wait, babe, let me ask your pardon.

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4: 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Einfach die beste Musik. 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
3: 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Einfach die beste Musik. Deine Lieblingsmusik.

MDR Sputnik. Einfach die beste Musik. Deine Lieblingsmusik. I know that I won't live forever. I fought with death a thousand times and I came out on top.

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1: Let's get the party started. See you at the bar, you was hardly talking. That's when I knew that your heart was scarring. Friends to lovers need a part to star in. Like, wait, babe, let me ask your pardon. This ain't Gucci, this is

0: I actually gotta stop.
1: Stop!
2: He's gonna know it's about him.
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4: MDR Sputnik. Einfach die beste Musik. Deine Lieblingsmusik.

MDR Sputnik. Einfach die beste Musik. Deine Lieblingsmusik. 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I fought with death a thousand times and I came out on top.